Testing. 1, 2, 3. Well, fuck. I mean, I just don't know what to say. Very glad to be here with you tonight. Be able to talk to you about some things that I know a great deal about. Everyone knows that you are fucked up. And everyone knows that I am fucked up. But does everyone know that you are more fucked up than me? Well, I know that. And you know that. But our purpose is to tell everyone that. Take, for instance, the time you went to the bathroom to take a shower. You had soap. You had a towel, shampoo, washcloth, a brush. Everything was set. But you had to call me to come turn on the water for you. You didn't know where how. That is one instance of how fucked up you are. A second instance of how fucked up you are. You was going to cook you some breakfast. Well, you went in there and you put some toast in the toaster, put a skillet on the stove with some grease in it, and got you some eggs out and some bacon. Poured you some orange juice, made you some coffee, got some jelly and some butter, fried eggs, salt, pepper, got the bacon all ready. Everything was fine, except for one thing. You had to call me in there to show you how to use a fork. Now the third instance, the way you're fucked up. You got dressed, ready to go to school. Everything was fine. Went outside, got in your car, key in the ignition. Except for one thing. Ed, call me, come show you.

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1: Information wants to be free.
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I came, I tried, I failed, I cried a dozen times and more. 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

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I raced, I fell, stood up and fought, was wasted too.

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The range out there, Saturday. 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See the pattern change. 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Has a way with me. Your bitch is brutal. Truly was a crazy me. She likes to move and does so gracefully. Which makes one hell of a weak spot. A bold mission, got it by a cheap shot. Found sanctuary, the door of the weak lock. Run log and no report to the sleep shot.

When I see you again, everything becomes black outside. I put my hand into yours, taking care not to cry, because sometimes I cry of happiness.